One of my many skills, I'm making things up, all in my mind, cause I analyze their body language.

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And even if we don't agree, I know you care. Cause baby, you and me, we meant to be. You don't question my love, you know it's there. And even if we